0: before you go, there's something I want you to have.
1: Oh, it's beautiful. But wait a minute, isn't this...
0: Yeah, yes it is.
1: But I thought the old lady dropped...

0: Radio Arabella.
1: This ain't no disco. It ain't no country club either.

Generation of the groove. Generation on the move. Join in on the disco tribe.